the bird. Stuff coming out, stuff going in. I'm just a part of everything. Stuff coming out, stuff.

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1: 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And it wasn't the person standing next to me in the veil, it's the person standing opposite me now.

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promise? Will you promise me? 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Please don't give up on me. We can make it if we try. I'm gonna hold on.

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Coming up next is the news on the hour. 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

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We hope you had a restful and peaceful night. Time to put the kettle on as we play you non-stop music to get your day off to a

I can just see it now. The story of us and our great love would win an Oscar, no doubt. And it would be one.

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1: Thanks for being with us on Wake Up with Mid Downs Radio. Come out next is the news on the hour. After that, we will be starting our main daytime schedule. So stay with us here on Mid Downs Radio for the best of music and entertainment all of the day and all of the night.

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1: Einstein, I go.

0: Hello. There are two main types of hospital in the UK. Firstly, there are National Health Service or NHS hospitals, which are free for people who normally live in the UK. Secondly, there are independent hospitals run by private companies or charities, which usually charge for their services. Most NHS hospitals will offer emergency care, maternity services, surgery, medical care, children's services, also known as paediatrics, and cancer care. Larger hospitals may also offer specialist services such as cardiac surgery, neurosurgery, or complex paediatric surgery. There are also a number of specialist NHS hospitals which only provide care for selected conditions, such as eye hospitals or orthopaedic hospitals. Community NHS hospitals are smaller and provide a more limited range of services to their local community. These can include community beds, outpatient clinics, minor injuries units, and X-ray departments. NHS hospitals are run by National Health Service organisations called trusts. Some hospitals are called foundation trusts, which can operate more independently but are more accountable to their local population. Most NHS hospitals undertake the training of medical, nursing and other healthcare staff and will also be conducting medical research. Some are called university hospitals. These are typically linked to a medical school or university.
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2: Hello, my name is Tony, and I'm a consultant. I'm the most senior doctor or surgeon in the team. I qualified from medical school at least 8 years ago. Since then, I've taken a number of exams and worked in different hospitals doing a variety of jobs until becoming a specialist in my field. I work with a team of doctors, including registrars and foundation doctors, but I have overall responsibility for the patients. On the ward, I see newly admitted patients to make sure they are being investigated and treated appropriately. I normally carry out a ward round with my team several times a week to check on a patient's progress. I am available if any of the team have questions about the care of a patient. I also work in outpatient clinics, where I decide how patients should be investigated and treated. I work alongside a range of other healthcare professionals, including consultants from other specialities, junior doctors, physiotherapists and occupational therapists, nurses and radiographers, to ensure patients receive the best possible care during their time in hospital.

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0: In the little town of Watchukumsee was a little couple with a pharmacy. The pharmacy did just what it should, but the couple knew there was more that it could. So they started a service to help those in pain and those who were unwell get better again. She checked on health, he visited homes, and soon enough it was very well known. When you went in to visit the pharmacy, there was much more on offer than what you can see. 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

here, us kids eat and drink a whopping 5,543 sugar cubes. That's 22 bags of sugar. That's more than a kid like me weighs. And I'm five. Sugar is lurking in our everyday food and drinks. Just one can of cola contains 9 whole sugar cubes. Yuck! Because we eat and drink too much sugar, we get painful toothache and need fillings. Thousands of us even end up in hospital having teeth out. We may look fine on the outside, but too much sugar can lead to the build-up of harmful fat on the inside that we can't see. This fat can cause serious diseases as we grow older, including type 2 diabetes, some cancers, and even heart disease. But you can act now! Download the Change for Life Sugar Smart app so you can make the changes you need to protect your kids.

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0: Thank you for listening to Morning Rounds. I hope that you feel a lot better soon. This has been Linda Wishart. Stay with us on Midtowns Radio for the best of entertainment throughout the day. Coming up next, the news on the hour. 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
1: 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Hello everyone. I am Tommy Kennedy, and I host the TK Legendary Vibes on Midtowns Hospital Radio. I still can't believe it's been 50 years of celebrating MDR. 50 years! Where's the time gone? Am I right? So the song that I have chosen to celebrate 50 years is by a legendary artist from the early 2000s as it was released. And this is Rock DJ by Robbie Williams. I have to say, Robbie has done a lot of legendary things. And I hope he does more.

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1: Hello, I'm Linda Wishart, a presenter on Mid-Downs Radio, and my very varied music programme, Linda's Kaleidoscope, is on Wednesdays at 1 till 3 p.m. I'm pleased to be celebrating with Mid-Downs Radio on its 50th anniversary. I was trained by the legend Big Al, that's Alan French. It was through him my interest in country music evolved, and one artist in particular, Faith Hill. In 2001, she recorded There You'll Be for the Pearl Harbor film soundtrack. This is my favorite track, and I hope you enjoy it too.

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1: Hello, this is Kenny G. You can hear me on a Friday morning, 10 a.m. till 12, when it's the official start to the weekend. It seriously is. We had it checked and verified. The song that I have chosen to celebrate 50 years of Middowns Radio also signalled the start of a whole new teen subculture, one which I became very much a part of. The song I've chosen is New Rose by The Damned.

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1: I'm Paul B, and my programme, Tiffin with Paul B, goes out on Midtowns Radio on Thursday afternoons. I'm celebrating Midtowns Radio at 50 with a track from an album that was released a few months after Midtowns Radio started up in 1976. It was voted by critics as the album of the decade.

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1: Hi, what's good everyone? My name's Hannah Russell and my programme What's Good goes out every Monday 7 to 8 PM. I present all the good news that is often overlooked to try and make your Mondays more positive. I'm celebrating MDR50 with a track from 2004, recently hitting the charts again. It's Unwritten by Natasha Bedingfield. I hope you can have a good sing-along to this one, because I know I will.

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1: 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I'm celebrating MDR 50 with ABBA's Dancing Queen, first released in 1976, the year Mid Downs Radio was launched.

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1: 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I'm John Finn, and my program, John's Jukebox, goes out on Middowns Radio on Fridays from 12 to 2 p.m. I'm celebrating MDR 50 with a track from 1978. It's Jerry Rafferty and Baker Street.

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1: Hello, I'm Wendy Swinton-Eagle. I host the Simply Redhead Music and Chat Show on Wednesday afternoons from 3 till 5 here on Middowns Radio. My song choice is What a Feeling from the 1983 film Flashdance. It made me dance out of the cinema then, and it still gets me moving now. So I hope you all enjoy it.

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1: 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My favourite song actually isn't from the 80s, and it's The Darkness's I Believe in a Thing Called Love, mainly because it reminds me of great times with my family, my three girls, and my wife, especially going on holidays. I hope you love the track.

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1: 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On the air since 1976. 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

0: Hello, I'm Charlotte and I'm a broadcast journalist and I used to volunteer as a presenter at Midlands Radio. And it was such a brilliant experience volunteering there. I learned a huge amount from the team who were all really kind and welcoming and really knowledgeable too. I went on to work in commercial radio news after that. And it was a really valuable experience for me because I learned a lot about broadcasting on air. It really improved my confidence and it really helped with job applications as well. So I'd really encourage anybody who's thinking about it to volunteer at Midlands Radio. It's a great place to learn and cut your teeth in the broadcasting world. 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
1: Midlands Radio. I'm Kevin Payne, and my programme is Totally 80s, the programme that does exactly what it says on the tin. It goes out on Midlands Radio on a Friday evening between 7 and 9pm. I'm celebrating MDR 50 with a track from 1984, the very year that I joined the radio station. My track is Scritti Politti and Woodbees Pray Like Aretha Franklin.

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1: Hi, I'm Cathy and I co-present Tiffin with Paul B, which goes out on Midlands Radio on Thursday afternoons. I'm celebrating Midlands Radio at 50 with a track by a pop legend who in 1976, when MDR opened its doors, was going through a lean period when the big hits had dried up. So this was something of a comeback hit, which went to number one in the UK charts and restored his popularity to this day. So here's Cliff Richard and Devil Woman.

0: all day and all of the night at the Princess Royal Hospital and throughout Mid-Sussex. 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
1: Hello everyone, I'm Gwen Kennedy, Chair of Mid-Downs Radio. It's my absolute pleasure to mark this remarkable milestone of 50 years of broadcasting, companionship and community spirit. 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Their skill, creativity and problem solving have kept us on air through changing technologies, unexpected challenges and more than a few late night repairs. And, of course, none of this would have been possible without the countless supporters, volunteers, partners and friends who have stood with us over the decades. Your generosity, encouragement and belief in what we do have shaped every moment of our journey. This year, 2026, as we celebrate our past, we also look ahead. The future of Mid-Downs Radio is bright, filled with new voices, new technology and new opportunities to serve our community in ways we could have only imagined 50 years ago. Here's to the next 50 years. And to all of you who make this station what it is, thank you.
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1: It's that time of year again when people are heading to Britain's camping and caravanning sites to enjoy the glorious countryside. But as you head off for your break, we'd like to remind you never to take a barbecue into a tent, caravan or enclosed spaces because of the risk of carbon monoxide poisoning. Several campsite deaths have been linked to carbon monoxide poisoning from barbecues in recent years. The potentially deadly gas, which you cannot taste, smell or see, is produced when fossil fuels or wood burn without enough oxygen. Campers are reminded never to use or leave smouldering barbecues inside tents, awnings or other enclosed spaces. The gas can build up very quickly to potentially fatal levels in enclosed spaces such as tents and caravans. When you have finished with your barbecue, dispose of it carefully and ensure all the ashes are fully extinguished to prevent a fire risk. Symptoms of carbon monoxide poisoning include headaches, drowsiness, dizziness, chest pains, nausea and vomiting. At high levels, it can cause sudden collapse, loss of consciousness and even death. Anyone who suspects they are suffering from carbon monoxide poisoning should go outside and seek medical help from a qualified healthcare professional and call NHS on 111.
2: All of the day and all of the night.

0: Hello, my name is Sarah and I am a physiotherapist. I work with children and adults of all ages to help improve their movement and activity when they have been affected by illness, injury or disability. I work with individuals who have problems affecting all parts of their body. This can include patients who broke an arm after a fall, patients who have heart or abdominal surgery who need to regain their strength, and patients with chronic conditions such as cerebral palsy. My role is to provide movement, exercise and physical activity advice and support. We see individuals in hospitals, schools, mental health services and outpatient departments. In the hospital, we get patients moving as best as they can so they can be discharged safely. In outpatient departments, we provide exercises and guidance on regaining movement and strength. We work closely with other healthcare professionals, including doctors, nurses and occupational therapists in order to ensure patients receive the best possible support and care.
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1: Hello, my name is Sally and I'm a registered nurse. I've qualified as either a child nurse, an adult nurse, or a mental health nurse. I work throughout the hospital, but you may also find me working in GP surgeries, the community, which includes seeing patients in their own homes, nursing and residential homes, schools, the prison service, and the police force. On the wards, I will care for a group of patients every day. Some of my responsibilities include taking bloods and inserting cannulas, setting up fluid drips and blood transfusions, checking and giving drugs, preparing patients for operations, responding to emergencies with doctors, discussing patient progress and talking to families, organising staff rotas and mentoring student and junior nurses. We work closely with other healthcare professionals, including doctors, healthcare assistants, physiotherapists and occupational therapists to ensure patients receive the best possible care and support.
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1: There are many things a mother can pass on to her baby. 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A simple vaccination during your pregnancy can help to protect your baby in their first weeks. Please speak to your GP, nurse, or healthcare professional and pass on your immunity.

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1: 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Not all state healthcare is free within the EU and Switzerland, and so you may have to pay for services that you would normally get free on the NHS. And GHIC is not a substitute for travel insurance. It may not cover all health costs and never covers repatriation costs. Make sure you have travel insurance as well as your car. For further information about GHIC, including the full range of medically necessary state-provided healthcare it may cover and how to apply for the card, go to the UK Government's Global Health Insurance Card website.
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Hello, I'm Mercedes Madden, Chair of the Prince's Royal League of Friends. Over the past 5 years, the League of Friends has spent over £1 million supporting this hospital. Projects include substantial refurbishment to the discharge lounge, the rapid access ward, and the Hickstead pre-op ward. We also provide equipment and a workspace for the physio department, bedside lockers in several wards. These are the examples of many projects we've undertaken over the years. The busy coffee shop by the main reception is our main source of revenue, plus legacies and donations, generating funds for the many deserving projects, ensuring we can continue to provide equipment and support to improve the facilities, the care and comfort of patients, visitors and staff in this busy hospital. We could not do this without you. Thank you for your support.

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0: Thank you for listening. This has been Alex Jones. Coming up next will be the news on the hour. 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
1: Hello, this is Anthony Lane with Sounds of the Millennium, bringing you the best music from the first three decades of the 21st century, here on Mid-Downs Radio. The new millennium saw CDs being superseded by iPods, downloading music and streaming. It also saw the launch of the iPhone and Facebook, kick-starting the social media revolution. Musical stars included Beyoncé, Ed Sheeran, Lady Gaga, Bruno Mars and Taylor Swift. Bands included Coldplay, One Direction and Radiohead. And the 2020s saw the COVID-19 pandemic grip the country with lockdown music helping to keep the nation's spirits up. So join me, Anthony Lane, for the sound of the millennium, here on Mid-Downs Radio.

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1: Protection against measles, mumps, rubella and varicella, the latter more commonly known as chickenpox, has been combined into a single vaccination known as MMRV. 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People living elsewhere in the UK should go to the relevant devolved administration website.
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0: Hello and welcome to the Princess Royal Hospital here in Hayward Heath. Visiting hours for the maternity unit at the hospital are generally between 2 p.m. and 4 p.m. and 7 p.m. and 8 p.m. In addition, maternity partners and their own children can also visit between 10 a.m. and 1 p.m. and 2 p.m. and 9 p.m. The ward is closed to all visitors after lunch between 1 p.m. and 2 p.m. to enable mothers to rest.
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0: Hello, I'm Charlotte and I'm a broadcast journalist and I used to volunteer as a presenter at Midlands Radio, and it was such a brilliant experience volunteering there. I learned a huge amount from the team, who were all really kind and welcoming and really knowledgeable too. I went on to work in commercial radio news after that, and it was a really valuable experience for me because I learned a lot about broadcasting on air. It really improved my confidence and it really helped with job applications as well. So I'd really encourage anybody who's thinking about it to volunteer at Midlands Radio. 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

0: Thank you for listening to Sounds of the Millennium. This has been Anthony Lay. Stay with us on Middowns Radio for the best of entertainment all the day and all of the night. Coming up next, the news on the hour. Middowns
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0: The top stories this hour. Downing Street says football's governing body must investigate a banner held up by Argentina's players after last night's World Cup semi-final win over England. It read, "The Falkland Islands are Argentinian. They're a British overseas territory." Liberal Democrat leader Sir Ed Davies says the players involved should be banned from Sunday's final.
1: FIFA said that English, Scottish, Welsh and Northern Irish football players weren't allowed to wear a poppy during international football matches because they said that was a political statement. I recognise that this is high stakes, but the rules apply in every single match.
0: Ukraine's president has admitted he is afraid of changes in leadership in the UK and France ahead of the Prime Minister standing down on Monday. Sir Starmer has announced a £250 million package of support in Kyiv in one of his final engagements. Meanwhile, the Home Secretary's promised urgent action after a report found serious failings by MI5 led to courts being given false evidence. The Investigatory Powers Commissioner had been looking into alleged domestic abuse by a man known as Agent X. A new inquest has been ordered into the death of a 14-year-old boy whose mother thinks he died in an online challenge gone wrong. The High Court quashed the original conclusion. Two men behind a cyber attack that crippled transport for London for months have been jailed for 5.5 years each. Falhad Joubert and Owen Flowers, aged 20 and 18, gained access to internal systems in 2024, costing TfL £29 million. Paul Fosters from the National Crime Agency.
2: It has been the largest and most complex cybercrime investigation ever undertaken by the NCA and the largest criminal prosecution of cyber offenders in UK history. These offenders were part of Scattered Spider, a criminal group responsible for some of the most serious and damaging cyber attacks.
0: And British Steel is now owned by the taxpayer. A minister says the Chinese firm that owned it, Jingye, might not get any compensation. From Sky News, I'm Faye Rowlands.

Hi everybody, welcome to Midtown's Radio. Paul B here. The whole team are going to be here with you for the next couple of hours with our usual mixture of chat and music. Well, this week we have facts on fruit for you, and it's a salad fruit that people used to think was poisonous.

The Golden Chart Topper this week is the UK number one on the 16th of July 1985. It was a hit by members of the same family who were number one in the UK at the time of the 1985 Live Aid concert.

The celebrity birthdays, well, they include an actor, writer and TV panellist who wouldn't lie to you, an actor who played a Star Trek captain who made it so, and an American actor who played a whip-cracking hero on the big screen. And the big question of the week is, what would you pack if you were going on a summer picnic?

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0: And there we have the latest from Bryan Adams called The 51st State. Hello, everybody. Welcome to Middowns Radio. I hope you're going to stay with us for the next couple of hours, wherever you are. If you're at the Princess Royal Hospital in Haywards Heath, you're very welcome to listen to us on the internal systems there or via the NHS net. If you're listening outside the hospital via our streaming service around the Mid-Sussex area, around the UK, around Europe, around the rest of the world, including the USA. And hello to Suzanne in Phoenix, Arizona, and Marilyn and Ron in Green Bay, Wisconsin. As usual, I have Kathy with me. So, hello, Catherine. How are you today?
1: Hello, everybody.
0: Yeah?
1: Well, feeling the heat a bit.
0: Yeah, a little bit cooler today, maybe.
1: Maybe.
0: Yeah, but are you coming to terms with the heat, are you?
1: I don't know. Can you ever?
0: did Darren pick you up today, this morning?
1: Yes, it's very kind of him.
0: He's been very nice to you, isn't he?
1: Yes.
0: He's been unusually nice to both of us, actually. What are they up to? Anyway, we'll find out, no doubt. So what are we going to be doing on the programme this week? Well, first of all, we've got facts on fruit for you. What is it, Catherine?
1: The tomato.
0: Yeah, we ought to do some of the salad-y stuff, I guess. Now we're hitting high summer. We're going to find out about the tomato, why it's good for us, and some other very interesting facts about tomato. We're going to have a look at the weather to see if the hot weather will continue. We've had, apart from one short break at the beginning of June, more or less constant heat wave about the third week of May. Any sign of a break in the weather? Any sign of the much-needed rain that we need for the gardens and the farms and the countryside and so on? And I think we've got Darren helping us out with that. He's gone and

0: the facts on the weather report, so we shall hear from him. We're going to have our celebrity birthdays, people who are celebrating their birthdays this week, as usual. We're going to have a couple of musicians who are celebrating their birthdays this week. And we have a golden chart topper for you. It's UK number one on the 16th of July, 1985. July 16th of July 85, Catherine, was when Live Aid was on.
1: Right.
0: And I know you were somewhere very specific for that. You weren't actually at Live Aid, but you want to tell us where you were? You know they always say if you were around in the 60s, you couldn't remember where you were. In Kathy's case, it's the 80s. Isn't that the summer you went to Jersey?
1: Oh, yes. Yes, it was. Yes, I was travelling around Jersey, yes, with my family.
0: Because I remember you telling me you were going around Jersey and all the shops and everything all had, like, in those days, transistor radios on the counter and everybody was listening to the Live Aid concert, weren't
1: they? That's right, yeah.
0: And then didn't you sort of, with your family, watch it right to the... In fact, didn't you tell me that in the morning at breakfast you saw Live Aid start and then you went to the airport, went to Jersey... And then in the evening...
1: Came back and watched it in the hotel.
0: You watched it how it ended.
1: Yes.
0: Yes. Not quite a Phil Collins flying.
1: No, I think my youngest daughter was the one that made it all the way through.
0: But not quite Phil Collins going from London to Philadelphia, but pretty impressive, really.
1: Yes.
0: Verdicil to Jersey. All right, so as usual, there's three clues for this. You ready for the first clue?
1: Yes.
0: All right. It's an American female group composed of members of the same family formed in Philadelphia, Pennsylvania in 1965. Their music crosses genres of R&B, disco, pop, rock and Philly soul. All right? So there we are. So you might struggle to remember... Well, you remember where you were yesterday by the sound of it, but you might struggle... to remember who the group was, but you will know the song for one very good reason, all right?
1: Okay.
0: We'll come on to that later. But there you are. That's the first clue. It's an American female group composed of members of the same family formed in Philadelphia, Pennsylvania in 1965, and their music crosses genres of R&B, disco, pop, rock, and the Philly soul. Okay?
1: Yeah.
0: There we are. And then after the news on the hour, I'm going to talk to Kathy about her week, find out what she's been up to. Probably following on also from last week, she'll give us an update on the sport she's been watching, I would think, as well. And then we're going to have a proper TV choice, which she's going to tell us about some programmes she's been watching. We've got our On This Day feature, where we take today's date, the 16th of July, and look at some things that happened in the past on that date, the 16th of July. We've got our dance around the studio in the dreaded MDR sandpit. And you're welcome to join in at home, at your place of work, up at the hospital. It's safe for you to do so. Kathy's got the poem of the week. And as usual, we have a big question of the week for you. Do you like picnics?
1: Well, I'd sooner eat a picnic sitting at a picnic table.
0: Right.
1: Which sounds funny, because I don't like getting down on the ground and...
0: Yeah, in the olden days, you used to have take a blanket and...
1: Oh, yes.
0: ...deck chair and picnic on the beach or out in the countryside. Because it's been very much picnic weather this weather.
1: Yes, it has, yeah.
0: So, and I know lots of people have been taking advantage of that. So this is our big question of the week. According to the Reddit website, what is the British favourite item to take on a picnic? When you're packing your picnic basket, what is it you put in it? What would you do? I have a top 10 list of things that people pack into their picnic basket. So, according to the Reddit website, what is a British favourite item to take on a picnic? There we are. Time for some music. Brand new track from Picture This. This is called Take My Hand. Take

0: mine.
1: When you're on holiday, partying in clubs, on the beach, even on the streets is great. But on your hotel balcony, not so great. Especially if you've had a drink.
2: To hear from Jake, who was lucky to survive, go to gov.uk/knowbeforeyougo. This is part of a joint FCO Abtor Travel Safety campaign.
3: 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Time for the weather report. And this week, Darren of our production team is going to help us out with this. Hi, Darren. You good today?
4: Yeah, cool, man.
3: Have you been watching the football?
4: Yeah, we've been down at our local pub garden with our friends. We threw an all-nighter when England played Mexico.
3: Must have felt like being back in Ibiza with all the weather and all.
4: Yeah, but as Sharon said last week, no pool or sea to cool off in.
3: All right, so what's the weather going to be like over the next week?
4: Okay. Here is the weather forecast for the Mid-Sussex area here in southern England for the next week, courtesy of the London Met Office. There may be showers along the south coast on Thursday with hazy sunshine elsewhere. It will remain breezy by the sea. Into the weekend, sunny spells are expected and it will stay mostly dry. It will turn cooler, but temperatures staying above average, dropping from 28 centigrade on Thursday to 24 centigrade by Sunday. That is 82 to 75 Fahrenheit. That's still decent English summer weather. Next week, plenty more dry weather is expected. No rain, I'm afraid, although towards the latter part of July, there may be a greater chance of rain, showers, or thunderstorms. Overall, temperatures are expected to remain above average during this period.
3: Thanks, Darren. Still feeling the heat? Here's Glenn Frey.
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0: I've finished.
1: Have you eaten all your carrots?
0: Yeah.
2: Okay, Dad, but what about your broccoli?
0: Yes, it's all gone, look.
1: What about you, Mum? Have you finished those peas?
3: Yeah, and my sweet corn.
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2: OK, who wants pudding?
3: I do. Oh,
0: what is it?
2: Fruit salad.
0: Oh, my
3: yummy.
1: And if you eat it all up, we might just go to bed on time.
0: Promise.
4: Just eat more fruit and veg. 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
5: This is Mid Downs Radio with Paul B and Kathy. We've got our Facts on Fruit item now, and this week we're looking at the tomato. So over to Catherine.
6: The tomato is the world's most popular fruit, more than the banana and the apple. The second and third most popular fruit in the world.
5: The tomato is a cousin of the aubergine, that's the eggplant in American, the red pepper, potato, and the highly toxic belladonna.
6: Tomato is a fruit, not a vegetable, because a fruit is the edible part of the plant that contains the seeds, while a vegetable is the edible stems, leaves and roots of the plant.
5: Yeah, I can never quite get my head round that. I mean, where do, for example, the garden peas fit in? It's a vegetable, but it's, you know, it's got seeds. Anyway, the tomato is the fruit. Oh, we've done that bit, haven't we? Tomatoes were first cultivated in 700 AD by the Aztec and Incas. Explorers returning from Mexico introduced the tomato into Europe, where it was first mentioned in 1556. I think Spain was the first one to get the tomato.
6: Tomatoes are rich in vitamin A and C and fibre and are cholesterol-free. Furthermore, new medical research suggests that the consumption of lycopene, the stuff that makes tomatoes red, may prevent cancer.
5: Okay, so good stuff, the tomatoes, and we'll find out more after this next track. We're going back to the early 60s with this one. Barrett Strong and Money.
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0: So there we have the Barrett Strong original, covered, of course, by the Beatles on their second album. And just about every other band in, I remember playing in the bands in the 60s and so on, everybody did that one. You're listening to Paul B on Middowns Radio. We're talking about the tomato and why it's good for us and some other interesting facts. So back to Kathy.
1: According to a survey of 68% of chefs, use canned tomatoes for convenience, quality and flavouring.
0: Yeah, I've heard this. Actually, you get more out of... It's a bit like peas. Frozen peas hold on to their goodness better than fresh peas, because as soon as you pick them, they start going off. Same with tomatoes, and it's also more concentrated if you use something like passata, tomato passata in pastas and so on. Where are we? Tomatoes should never be left to ripen in direct sunlight, as they will lose most of their vitamin C. Better to ripen green tomatoes by storing them in a cool place wrapped loosely in newspapers. Did you know that?
1: No, I didn't.
0: Did you ever do that at all?
1: No, my mum always used to leave them on the windowsill.
0: Yeah, apparently they lose all their goodness.
1: Oh, there you are.
0: There you go. Anyway.
1: Ketchup started out as a sauce made of anchovies, walnuts, mushrooms and kidney beans. Ah. Heinz tomato ketchup was first introduced in 1876.
0: Right, and tomato juice is the official state beverage of Ohio. They must grow a lot of tomatoes there, I guess. Yeah.
1: To prove the tomato was not poisonous, because it is part of the belladonna family, Colonel Robert Gibbon Johnson stood on the steps of the Salem, New Jersey courthouse in 1820 and ate a raw tomato, and then a few more, without any adverse effects to the towns of Mason.
0: Yeah, prior to that, they did use tomatoes, but they cooked them as part of a dish in the belief that the poison was cooked out.
1: Yes.
0: But he proved that it ain't so if you just eat a raw tomato. So tomatoes are very good for us, for all sorts of reasons. In plentiful supply, I was in the supermarket yesterday, and they're looking really good at the moment. So, good stuff. Right, now, we're going to have a look at celebrity birthdays next, I think. But let me remind you of our big questions of the week. The big question of the week is that because it's picnic weather, according to the Reddit website, what is the British favourite item to take on a picnic? If you're packing your picnic basket, what do you put in it? And it's a top 10 list for that. And our Golden Chant topper is the UK number one on the 16th of July, 1985. First clue was it's an American female group composed of members of the same family formed in Philadelphia, Pennsylvania in 1965. And their music crosses the genres of R&B, disco, pop, rock and Philly soul. Ready for the second clue?
1: Yes.
0: The single was number one in the charts at the time of the Live Aid concert in July 1985. Now we've managed to get into the depths of your memory that you were in Jersey at the time. You might remember it because I think you were telling me your family used to sing it an awful lot in the car about that time because it was the number one record. So when you were in Jersey, if you can remember back to when that was.
1: Yeah, I'll give it a go.
0: All right. Okay, one more clue coming up. So we're going to have a look at some celebrity birthdays next. But we've got another new track for you. Last week we did an awful lot of the big hitters who were coming out with new albums. People like Madonna and the Rolling Stones and all sorts of people. Following in their tracks, Beyoncé's got a new album out. You remember her last album was a big hit where she went all country on us. And I think she's gone back to her roots more on this one. And so she's released a single, and here it is. It's called Morning Dew, and then in brackets, Donk. Yeah, you'll know why when you hear it.
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0: 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Or taking the stairs rather than the lift. 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As well as feeling healthier, it makes us feel better. 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For more ideas to get going every day, search Change for Life online.
1: Welcome back. This is Paul B on Mid Downs Radio. I have Kathy with me, and we're going to look at some celebrity birthdays now. These are people who are celebrating their birthdays this week. You ready for this, Kathy?
2: Yes.
1: First up, we have a comedian, an actor, an author, and a panelist, and probably best known for being on the very popular British TV panel show, Would I Lie to You? But he's also had a big success with a new sort of detective series called Ludwig. I think the second series is starting very shortly, isn't it? I'm talking about David Mitchell. How old do you think David Mitchell is this week?
2: I think he must be about 57.
1: He's 54.
2: Oh, right.
1: So not too far off. Next up, we have a British actor who has had a long career, and he started on stage. He's played in Shakespeare roles. He was in I, Claudius, when he was played the part of Anyway, he was in that, but he first really came to fame when he took on the role of the captain of the Starship Enterprises when they rebooted Star Trek back in the 80s and 90s. With the Next Generation, which many people still consider to be the best of the series, even better than the original series and so on. He didn't think he would be last more than one season. In fact, he ended up doing seven plus the movies as well. I'm talking about Patrick Stewart. How old do you think Patrick Stewart is?
2: Oh, I think he must be about 70.
1: He's 86.
2: Is he?
1: He's 86.
2: Goodness me.
1: And finally, a true international superstar who started off being a carpenter in the studios until somebody suggested he give acting a go. And he was in American Graffiti, George Lucas's early films and so on, where he played a truck driver who was challenging people to race and so on. And as a result of that, he got a star role in the Star Wars films, and then later became really famous by being Indiana Jones. I'm talking, of course, about Harrison Ford, who's in that very good Apple series about
2: Shrinking,
1: yeah, about counsellors and so on, about psychoanalysts and that sort of thing. He's very good in that. How old do you think he is this week?
2: Oh, about 75.
1: He's 84.
2: Is he?
1: Yeah. And I always give you someone who's no longer with us, but if they were, they would be celebrating their birthday. This is one of the most powerful political characters in the last 50 years, I would say, or 70 years, I would guess. Started off being regarded as a terrorist and so on, and spent a long time in prison in South Africa before he was released to become, when apartheid finally finished and the white government resigned, and they had fair and free elections, and he was elected president, and then promoted the Rainbow Society to stop people taking revenge on the white population. Very successful. I'm talking about Nelson Mandela. How old do you think Nelson Mandela would have been this week?
2: 90?
1: No, he would have been 108.
2: 108?
1: Yes, because he was born in 1918.
2: Wow.
1: Let's have a look at the musical birthday. There's not a lot this week, is there?
2: No.
1: There's some next month coming up, very significant ones, including Madonna and Michael Jackson, who were born not only on the same day, but they were born just 2 weeks apart. But this week, it's quite quiet, so what have we got?
2: Gareth Gates.
1: Yeah.
2: He's 49.
1: Yeah, didn't seem that. Really? 49?
2: Yeah.
1: And who else?
2: Linda Ronstadt.
1: Yes.
2: She's Oh, born in 1946, that makes her 80.
1: Yeah, celebrating her 80th birthday. We've got two other artists we want to celebrate their birthdays with their music. Coming up, Martha Reeves of Martha and the Vandellas. And she's celebrating her 85th birthday, and we've got one of her great hits coming up. Before that, Roger McGuinn, who is the lead singer of The Byrds, and he's celebrating his 84th birthday. And this is The Byrds and one of their great hits. This is 8 Miles High.
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0: You're listening to Midtowns Radio with Paul B, and I have Kathy with me. And now we've got the third and final clue in our golden chart topper, which is UK number one on the 16th of July, 1985. We've had two clues so far. That it's an American female group composed of members of the same family, formed in the in Philadelphia, Pennsylvania, in 1965. Their music crosses the genres of R&B, disco, pop, rock, and the Philly sound. You ready? Oh, the second clue was the single was number one in the UK charts at the time of the Live Aid concert in July 85. You ready for the last clue?
1: Yeah.
0: It is claimed that the song is about Frank Sinatra. All right? It is claimed that the song is about Frank Sinatra. Now, I think you have more chance of getting the song than you do about the band, but what do you think?
1: I actually haven't got anything coming into my head at the moment.
0: You told me that your kids, when you're in Jersey, driving around Jersey...
1: Oh, Frankie!
0: They would sit in the back of the car singing it.
1: Yes, I just heard it. Frankie.
0: And why were they singing it? Because your son is called...
1: Francis.
0: And so it's all about him, really?
1: Yes, yes, there of course. Yes.
0: Do you know the name of the band?
1: No, I don't.
0: You probably don't, do you? Anyway, here we go. On the 16th of July, 1985, here in the UK, this was the number one single. It's Sister Sledge and Frankie.

0: When a stroke strikes, it spreads like a fire in the brain. The longer it goes undetected, the more damage is done. To spot the signs of a stroke, you have to think and act fast. F. Face. Has their face fallen on one side? Can they smile? A. Arms. Can they raise both arms and keep them there? S. Speech. Is their speech slurred? T. Time. Just like a fire, it's time to call 999 if you see any single one of these signs. The faster you act, the more of the person you save. When stroke strikes, act fast.
1: We are coming up to the news on the hour very shortly, and stay with us here on Mid Downs Radio. Find out what Cathy has been up to over the last week. To take us up to the news, we've got the latest from Take That. This is Paul B, and this is Mid Downs Radio.

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1: Radio. The top stories this hour. Government advisers are recommending teenagers from 15 be offered a free meningitis B booster vaccine. Two teenagers died in an outbreak in Kent earlier this year. Downing Street says the World Cup might not have been won by England, but the Falkland Islands are definitely British. There are growing calls for FIFA to act after Argentina's triumphant footballers displayed a banner claiming the UK overseas territory belonged to the South Americans. Political messages on the pitch are banned. Education Secretary Bridget Phillipson wants world football's governing body to step in.
2: To see that banner coming out was just completely unacceptable, and FIFA should be looking to take really firm action. The players knew what they were doing. It's completely unacceptable, and I would expect FIFA to be following that through.
1: The side beat England 2-1 in the World Cup semi-final last night. It prompted this reaction from the King, who spent the day touring a brewery in Dorset.
3: Maybe it's a good day to drown a few sorrows.
1: Elsewhere, the Prime Minister has been given Ukraine's highest award that can be given to a foreign person by President Volodymyr Zelensky.
4: During the war, we built such strong relations personally. And this is very important when we have such personal strong relations. It depends, you know, on characters, on people, sometimes we say on chemistry.
1: Sir Keir Starmer's in Kyiv for one of his final engagements ahead of stepping down on Monday. He's announced £250 million worth of support to help boost Ukrainian defences. Instagram owner Meta is to tell parents if teenagers discuss self-harm with its chatbot. Each conversation will be checked over by staff before an alert is sent. Almost 4 miles of land's been affected by a wildfire at Cairngorms National Park. Tourists are being asked to stay away. And more than 12,000 abusive comments were aimed at female tennis players on social media last year. A study found gamblers were responsible for just over half of the most serious abuse. From Sky News, I'm Faye Rowlands.
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1: This boogie's in my soul. 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

0: And that's the latest from Madonna, and it's called Dance of Terror. Her new album's getting very good write-ups indeed. The old girl's back on form. Hello, everybody. Welcome back to the show. Paul B here. And we hope you're going to stay with us over the next hour. And I've still got Kathy with me. You going to say hello, Catherine?
1: Yes, hello, everybody.
0: Okay. And in this half of the show, we're going to be mainly talking to Kathy about her week, find out what she's been up to. And she's going to review some TV programmes she's been watching. We've got our On This Day feature, where we take today's date, the 16th of July, and look at various historical events that happened on that day in years gone by. And we have got the dancer around the studio to keep fit. The dreaded sandboxes around. Kathy might be excused from this, I think, but we'll see. And you're welcome to join in at home, up at the hospital, at your place of work, if it's safe for you to do so. And Kathy's got her poem of the week. And we have still got running the big question of the week, which is, according to the Reddit website, what is the British favourite item to take on a picnic? If you're packing a picnic basket, what would you put in it? And I have a top 10 list for that. So there we are. Right, let's have some more music. This is a new track from Lou Coombs, and it's called Rethink Something.
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1: You're listening to Middowns Radio with Paul B and Kathy. We're going to talk to Kathy now about her week, find out what she's been up to. Have you been getting out more this week as you continue to recover from your recent illness?
2: Well, I went out to the Oak Barn, yes. Burgess Hill, because they had a seafood week.
1: Yes, and you like your seafood.
2: I like my seafood, yeah. It's lovely.
1: Yeah.
2: I had Coquille Saint-Jacques, which is lovely.
1: Yeah.

0: No, they do something virtually different every week, don't they? They like have a theme. I think they got a sort of burger night coming up or something.
1: Burger
0: they?
1: Week.
0: Yes, yeah. Week. Yeah. So they're good. And of course, there are other restaurants in Burgess Hill that do all sorts of stuff. But you enjoyed your night out. That's amazing.
1: Well, yeah, and the whole point is it's nice and airy.
0: Yes.
1: It's yes. big and airy and.
0: Yeah, because you've got to be careful that you don't.
1: Yes, I'm very vulnerable at the moment.
0: Yes. Okay. All right. So what else have you been doing?
1: Well, I made plans to go to Waddesdon in a few weeks' time.
0: Yeah, then you're telling me your two daughters, Jo and Jennifer, is it?
1: Yes.
0: Want to spend some time with you, which is nice, next month. And
1: yes.
0: So they want ideas for days out. One of the ideas you came up with is going to the National Trust place, Waddesdon Manor, which is...
1: It's a bit of a drive, but...
0: Yes, which is a Rothschild's... house, isn't it?
1: The famous, oh, it's lovely.
0: The famous financial family.
1: Yes.
0: And when the last, I think it was an old, last of the old ladies that was living in there, when she passed away, they donated the manor and the grounds to the National Trust.
1: Yeah.
0: And the thing is, the donation, the legacy they left with it for its maintenance was more than all the other National Trust properties put together.
1: Yeah.
0: So they can afford to really lavish money on the house and grounds. I know the gardens, for example, are planted out Victorian style with loads and loads of bedding plants, which most places can't afford to do anymore.
1: No.
0: So it should be a good day out for you, I think.
1: Yes.
0: And you told me you're going to have afternoon tea there as well.
1: Yes.
0: Very nice. And then
1: I'm going to the restored Shoreham Airport.
0: Yes.
1: They've got a lovely ice cream shop there.
0: Well, the ice cream shop is down on bit further down on
1: yes.
0: Shoreham Beach, isn't it? A real Italian yes. ice cream. But I know the Shoreham Airport one is, they've restored it because it's a classic Art Deco building.
1: It is,
0: it?
1: Yeah.
0: And
1: yeah.
0: they've even got the old booking hall, which you can go in and have a look at, which is all done up in.
1: I know. So,
0: but they've got a really nice cafe there. So.
1: Yes.
0: Well, that sounds like a makings of a good week for you with your girls.
1: Yeah, I've also got the Belgian Grand Prix to look forward to.
0: You have indeed. Your summer of sport continues. You've got the Belgian Grand Prix coming up this weekend, and you watched Wimbledon.
1: Oh, I love Wimbledon.
0: Yeah,
1: Wimbledon
0: really exciting. What do you think this year? Was it about to standard?
1: I think so, yeah. I like to see new people.
0: Well, the British guy did very
1: Arthur,
0: well. What was his name? Arthur
1: Fay?
0: Arthur something like
1: Fury.
0: That. Fury.
1: Fury, yes.
0: Yeah. And yeah, because he got to the semi-finals and he wasn't even seeded, was he?
1: No, it's good when it's like that.
0: Yeah, so that was good. And, of course, you got the World Cup. Now, as we record this, of course, we don't know how England are going to do against Argentina. But they've done very well so far, haven't they?
1: Yes.
0: They got past a very talented Norway side. They've really come up in the FIFA rankings and so on. So they gave England a tough game, but they got through all right. So against Argentina, if they get through that, then it's either going to be France or Spain in the final.
1: Mm.
0: France and Spain play on Tuesday night, don't they?
1: Yeah.
0: So
1: all the pub gardens
0: will be packed again. They are a bit more civilised hour. I think it's 8 o'clock, unless it gets delayed, of course, by thunderstorms and all the rest of it. And then we're back to 10 o'clock and all the rest of it. But anyway, good luck, England, on that one. Excellent. Very good. Listen, we'll talk about some TV programmes you'll be watching after this next track. I'm going to go back again to the 60s. This is a track you don't hear often from the Beatles. It was sort of a... part of the Sgt. Pepper sessions, I think, that were never, and it was never put on an album, and then it was put on the back of one of the singles, I think, Hello Goodbye, I think, as a B-side. But it's sort of the Beatles in their psychedelic phase, and it's called Baby, You're a Rich Man.
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0: This is Middowns Radio with Paul B and Kathy. We're talking to Kathy about her week. And now she's going to tell us about some of the programmes, TV programmes she's been watching. So what have you been watching then, Catherine?
1: Oh, I watched the Katie Price one.
0: Yes. Jordan. Called Nothing to Hide, Sky Documentaries.
1: Yes.
0: Why do they keep giving her money to make programmes?
1: I don't know. Well, people are endlessly fascinating.
0: Do you want to explain to perhaps our American friends who Katie Price is?
1: Well, she just sort of became a personality under the name of Jordan.
0: She was a model, wasn't she?
1: Yes.
0: Yes.
1: And she got sort of pushed herself to the front, if you like, and
0: she's an attention seeker. I mean, you talk about influencers now on social media. I mean, she broke the mold, really, because everybody sort of followed what she did, even though she didn't really have much talent at all for anything.
1: No, and it's a shame. She's facelifted herself worse, I think.
0: So what's her latest sort of thing about? It's, you know, poor little me again, is it, or what?
1: I don't think so particularly.
0: Yeah.
1: No.
0: What's she talking about? Anything?
1: Just what she's doing now, which is carrying on modelling and photograph.
0: Yeah, so nothing in particular, really?
1: No, she likes having her photographed.
0: Right, let's move on to something. What else?
1: I Jack Wright.
0: Yes. Now, on BBC One this is, isn't it?
1: Yes. I found that very good.
0: Do you want to explain what it's all about?
1: Well, I don't want to give away too much of the plot.
0: No, but I mean the basic
1: It's all
0: setup.
1: About this woman who thought she was coming into all her...
0: it's a bit broader.
1: ...dead husband's fortune, and it didn't go like she thought it was.
0: It's a bit broader than that. There's this millionaire who's played by... who plays him? Hang on, I've got some information here. Wait a minute. Darren gave me some information about this, so we get it right. Here we go. It says here, after a business tycoon's death, his wife Sally faces devastating news about his will as the mourners gather at their estate for the funeral. DCI Morgan uncovers a disturbing truth, it says. And then basically all the members of the family gather together, expecting to get a nice sort of legacy from the dead husband. But it doesn't quite work out that way, does it? Trevor Reeve plays Jack Wright. Although you only see him in the
1: He's only on script for a few minutes.
0: But there's some very good actors in here. Nikki Almuka Bird, Callum Adams, James Fleet's in it. John Sim, who plays Grace in the Brighton police series.
1: He doesn't play very nice.
0: No, he doesn't. He's very good. He's very versatile. He can play good and he can play really bad. All sorts of... Gemma Jones is in it. Zoe Tapper, who plays... his wife in the Grace series, she's in it as well. She's not very nice either. It's fascinating, isn't it?
1: Yeah,
0: I've
1: seen it all.
0: You don't know where it's going. No. Apparently, it's got very good ratings, and people are talking about it. You know, it's a real water cooler type program. Yeah. What else have we got? Finally, we got Dave Allen, haven't we?
1: Oh, yes, I've forgotten that.
0: Yeah.
1: Yeah, they just had some, because isn't it an anniversary?
0: Yes, he would have been 90 this year, and he died just over 20 years ago, sadly. So BBC Four have been running a series of programmes about him, including one about showing some of his routines.
1: Oh,
0: yeah. Yeah, and I think Channel 5 have been running something as well.
1: Laughing and laughing and
0: laughing. He does make you laugh. I don't know why, but he just does. He's one of those natural story joke tellers. It just...
1: And it's very Irish humour.
0: It is, yeah. I like the one about the nun outside the pub. I thought that was brilliant, that joke.
1: What was that?
0: And the nun outside the pub who's a pub who condemns him for drinking and everything like that. And he said, how can you criticise me when you've never had a drink yourself? She said, fair point, I'm on this once, I will do it, so I know what I'm talking about. So he goes inside the pub and goes up to the barman and says, can I have a double gin in a cup, please? Because she said, can you put it in a cup so nobody knows what I'm drinking? Can you put it in a cup, please? And the barman says, it's not that bloody nun out there again, is it? Great. See, he tells it much better. That's the point, isn't it? But it's good to remind ourselves of you know, a really great comedian. They've also been running some programmes about Rick Mayall, who died, I think it's 10 years ago. I think that's why they're running. And a very different sense of humour, much more modern sense of humour, but equally a genius, I think. Yeah,
1: I actually saw Dave Allen live at Ringmer.
0: Oh, yeah.
1: They used to have live people on it.
0: Like a cabaret type.
1: Yes, in Ringmer, and he was brilliant.
0: Yeah.
1: He's so funny.
0: Very good. Okay, right, thank you very much for all that. We're going to move on to have our today's the day, or on this day, in a minute. But first of all, it's Jamaican sunshine time. And say we've had our fair share of sunshine and heat that will be familiar to the people of Jamaica here. But, you know, more is always welcome from Jamaica. And particularly for Marilyn and Ron in Green Bay, Wisconsin, who are big Jamaican fans. And they would know about a band called Morgan Heritage, who's a family group again. We talked about earlier about the Sister Sledge and so on. This is another family group, been going for some time now. Anyway, the point is they've got a brand new album out and a new single, and this is the single off that album, which sounds a bit as if it was commissioned by the Jamaican Tourist Board. Because it's all about how great Jamaica is, which is fair enough. So here it is. This is Morgan Heritage and Come Feel the Love. Yeah.

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1: 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You are listening to Mid-Downs Radio with Paul B and Kathy. We've got our On This Day item now. This is where we take today's date, the 16th of July, and have a look at various events that happened in the past on that date. So let's start with Kathy. What have we got to start off with then, Catherine?
2: Well, in 1377, King Richard II, aged 10, was crowned King of England, succeeding his grandfather, Edward III.
1: And the 16th of July, 1439, kissing was banned in England because of the plague.
2: Oh,
1: that wouldn't have been good for time for you then, would it?
2: No.
1: If you were around then?
2: No.
1: Yeah, okay.
2: And in 1790, Congress declares the city of Washington in the District of Columbia as the permanent capital of the USA.
1: In 1911, on the 16th of July, American dancer and actress Ginger Rogers, who achieved fame as the partner of Fred Astaire in a series of popular musicals, was born in Independence, Missouri, in the USA.
2: And in 1935, the world's first parking meters were installed in Oklahoma City in the USA.
1: And on the 16th of July 1945, the first test detonation of an atomic bomb occurs at Trinity Site in New Mexico as part of the US Manhattan Project.
2: And in 1951, the novel Catcher in the Rye by J.G. Salinger is published.
1: Did you read that when you were at school? It seemed to be a sort of one of the school curriculum, didn't it, that one? 16 July 1955, Disneyland opened in Anaheim, California, the first Walt Disney theme park.
2: Yeah.
1: Yeah.
2: Didn't realise it was as early as
1: 1955.
2: Yeah. And in 1964, the Rolling Stones had their first UK number one single with It's All Over Now.
1: And finally, on the 16th of July 1969, Apollo 11 launches, carrying the first man to land on the moon. I remember that vividly. I was working in Brighton, went along to a social club where they had a colour television.
2: Mm.
1: And we watched it on taking off. And when you see the footage of Apollo 11 taking off, it's still very powerful. Whoever set up the cameras and so on, the sound system, bearing in mind it's 1969, did a terrific job. It's very moving indeed. So that's it on this day, the 16th of July.
0: 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This is Mid-Downs Radio.
1: Don't forget our big question of the week. According to the Reddit website, what is the British favourite item to take on a picnic? And I have a top 10 list for that. Now, regular listeners will know about this time in the show. Sharon and Darren, our production team, think Kathy and I need to get up and have a dance around the studio to keep fit. And you're welcome to join in at home, up at the hospital, at your place of work, if it's safe for you to do so. Kathy's still recovering from recent illness, so they've been kind to her and got her a chair because she doesn't actually get into the sandbox, you'll be pleased to hear.
2: Good.
1: Do you remember back in the day, late 50s and so on, the hand jive?
2: Oh, yes.
1: Well, you could do, you know, It's radio. You can't show people on radio. but he used to do like hand movements that. Sort
2: no,
1: of
2: I'm sure I knew that. I do remember.
1: Danced along to the song, didn't it?
2: Yes.
1: Whatever. So you can do that. You
2: all
1: think?
2: Right.
1: Okay.
2: Yes.
1: The rest of us have got to get into the sandbox.
2: Okay.
1: This is going back to the '60s. This is Safaris and Wipeout.

0: So we are. There we are. All right, and even you've been able to do that one, Catherine. Could have done the old surfboard bit. You know, everybody like pretended they were on a surfboard when they did that.
1: Right.
0: That's okay. Apparently what we were doing in the sandbox. Anyway, listen, Cathy's got to get a poem together, and while she does that, let me give you the answer to our big question of the week, which is, according to the Reddit website, what is the British favourite item to take on a picnic? What would you pack to take on a picnic, then, Catherine?
1: Well, I first of all wrote down cheese and tomato sandwich.
0: Right.
1: But I think the easiest thing to take on a picnic, if you want something nice and tasty, is a pork pie.
0: Yeah, or a scotch egg, maybe? I like a scotch egg.
1: Jake, it's squish, though. Whereas pork pies, if you pack them in, they can, you know.
0: Ever practical. All right, listen, let me give you the top 10 list, shall we? At number 10, a hot flask. Pack boiling water, tea bags and milk in a thermos for a post-meal brew, apparently. Number 6, baked sweets like mini Victoria's sponge, flapjacks or brownies to satisfy your sugar cravings. At number 8, fresh fruit. Grapes, strawberries and apple slices provide a refreshing burst of juice. At number 7, cheese and crackers. Pack some Wensleydale or mature cheddar, Branston pickle and oat cakes, it says it.
1: That's a bit of fuss.
0: Yeah, it's interesting, Branston pickle, because Branston pickle's made something of a comeback.
1: Yeah.
0: I remember as a kid, you always had Branston pickle with cheese and pickle sandwich. And then with the advent of more sophisticated pickles, it sort of went out of fashion, because it's very quite sweet, isn't it? But apparently it's back in again.
1: Right.
0: At number 6, hummus and crudities. How do you pronounce that?
1: Crudities.
0: Yeah. Carrot sticks and cucumber slices pair perfectly with a cool dip, it says here. At number 5, crisps. A bag of salt and vinegar or cheese and onion is a true UK staple. I remember the old days. Remember the old days of crisps, where you got little packet, little twist of salt in a blue twist.
1: Bag, yeah.
0: Yeah, and you sort of empty it in and shake the bag. Don't do that anymore, do you? And number 4, pork pies. There you go. Savoury, dense pies with a hot water crust pastry and cured pork.
1: Lovely.
0: But it's got to be Melton Mowbray pie.
1: Well, it should be.
0: Yeah,
1: that's the best.
0: Yeah, that is the home of the pork pie here in the UK. And they make it nice and warm with that sort of jelly sort of stuff, don't they? Yeah. At number 3, scotch eggs. There you are. I told you. A boiled egg wrapped in sausage meat and breadcrumbs. Again, it has to be a very good quality scotch egg to be worth it. No good if it tastes like cardboard, really. At number 2, sausage rolls.
1: Oh, I've forgotten sausage rolls.
0: Yeah, these seasoned sausage meat pastries are perfect to eat with your hands. Again, it has to be good quality sausage rolls. But at number 1, and no surprise really, is sandwiches. Classic fillings include egg mayonnaise, which I never liked, especially when in the heat, they go off quickly. Coronation chicken, okay?
1: Ooh, lovely.
0: Or cheddar and pickle. Coronation
1: cheese and tomato.
0: No cheese and tomato. Well, you can have cheese and tomato. This is just a few of the examples, I suppose. Interesting, coronation chickens made a comeback again. Originally, it was developed for Queen Elizabeth II's coronation back in 1953, wasn't it?
1: Oh, I don't know.
0: Using at that time when meat and so on was still on ration, what was easily available. And it's a sort of combination of chicken and, like ginger and various spices.
1: There
0: wasn't a lot of choice of spices in those days.
1: It was sort of curry taste, really.
0: Like curry taste, yeah. And then several of the supermarkets brought it back for King Charles's coronation.
1: Oh, okay.
0: And it was only intended to be, I think, for, you know, a few weeks while the coronation was on, but it stayed because it's proved popular again. So there we are. Anyway, sandwiches, whatever your sandwich, tuna sandwich is not on there. You like tuna, don't you?
1: I do like tuna.
0: Anyway, whatever you pack, enjoy the weather while it's here and have a good time by the riverside safely, or by the sea, or up on the South Downs, or wherever you go. All right, there we are. Time for Cathy's poem of the week. What you got for us then?
1: Well, it's written by an old favourite, Ken Nesbitt.
0: Yep.
1: And it's Our Family Picnic.
0: Ah, there you go.
1: My family went out on a picnic. We lugged all our stuff to the park. As soon as we spread out our blanket, it promptly got rainy and dark. And while we were watching our napkins and plates blow away in the breeze, we all got attacked by mosquitoes and plagued and tormented by bees. Our sodas were slurped up by insects. Our burgers were eaten by ants, which, once they were done with our lunches, decided to crawl up our pants. We couldn't hold out any longer. We ran screaming madly away and left all our stuff to the insects and rain that had ruined our day. So next time we'll go to the movies, or maybe just go to the mall. That last time we went on a picnic, it was not really a picnic at all.
0: Yeah, and part of the reality is there. Dose of reality, do you think? Mm. I'm supposed to be going to the cricket down at Arundel next week. What's the likelihood of the weather breaking just as I want to go to the cricket? Never mind. Anyway, listen, thank you very much for that. You've got to leave us now, but before you do, Darren's got the car ready for you.
1: Yes.
0: You're going to leave us with a thought for the day?
1: Yes. You don't have to share everything about yourself and your life with everyone. Privacy brings a lot of peace. Be selective about who you confide in and share your plans with. Actions and results speak for themselves.
0: There you go. Very wise words. And as usual, you get to choose an Elvis track before you go. So what's it going to be then?
1: Oh.
0: You wanted something like nice and summery and so on. So it was one from one of his films. Viva Las Vegas,
1: yeah.
0: Okay. I think you need to go and lie down in the darkened room for a bit.
1: I think I do, yeah.
0: All right, listen, you take good care of yourself, all right? And hopefully we'll see you next week, all right?
1: Yeah.
0: All right.
1: Bye-bye, everybody.
0: There goes Kathleen, here comes Elvis.
2: Bright light city, gonna set my soul, gonna set my soul on fire. Got a whole lot.

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Oh, there's blackjack and poker and the roulette wheel, a fortune won and lost on every

And then we had Snow Patrol and Kylie Minogue with These Alarms, followed by Jack Savarati and Katie Tunstall and Tempting Faith. Some interesting collaborations there, I think. I've got time for one more before I go. And we've been talking a lot about picnics and what we would take or not take with us on a picnic. Here's Carmen Cavallaro with his take on what he would take on a picnic.

0: Did you bring the chicken, chicken, chicken? 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Did you bring the spirits, spirits, spirits? 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
1: Jack, chicken, weenies, spirits, biscuits.
0: I'm not sure I want to.

0: Did you bring the coffee, coffee, coffee? 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
1: Check!
2: Chicken,
1: weenies,
2: Sarrips,
1: biscuits,
2: popcorn,
1: peanuts,
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1: candy,
2: salad,
1: pickles,
2: olives,
1: mustard,
2: coffee,
1: soda,
2: cold beer,
1: glasses
0: for the hungry lads and lassies.

And that's it from me for this week. Thank you very much for being with us over the last couple of hours, and we'll be back with you next week. In the meantime, look after yourselves and be kind to others. News on the Hour coming up very shortly.

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2: The top stories this hour. Teenagers from 15 years old could be offered a meningitis B booster jab on the NHS. Health advisers are recommending the move following recent outbreaks, including one which killed two Kent teenagers earlier this year. Meningitis Now CEO Dr. Tom Nutt explained in March how children born before May 2015 weren't offered the jabs as babies.
3: Unfortunately for this age group, so in other words teenagers and young adults, there is, if you like, a gap in the NHS vaccination schedule, and that's for protection against Men B. Sadly, we see too many cases, too many deaths in universities each winter at the moment.
2: Meanwhile, a one-off vaccination programme for year 13s and those starting university kicks off next week. Downing Street says football's governing body should investigate a banner held by victorious Argentinian players after last night's World Cup semi-final 2-1 win over England. It claimed the Falkland Islands, a UK overseas territory, belonged to the South Americans. Ukraine's president admitted he is afraid of changes of leadership in the UK ahead of the Prime Minister standing down on Monday. Sir Starmer is in Kyiv for one of his final engagements. He's announced £250 million of support alongside Sweden, with more fighter jets included in the package. The outgoing PM insists the UK is determined not to let Russia be victorious in the war.
4: The fact that there'll be a new Prime Minister in the United Kingdom in days to come doesn't change that dynamic at all. The resolve of the United Kingdom will remain the same. We will not waver.
2: A wildfire is now affecting more than 3.5 miles of heather and trees at Cairngorms National Park. Specialist teams are at the scene near Glenmore, with people urged to avoid the area. Parents of teens using Instagram or Facebook's AI chat service will be alerted if discussions about suicide or self-harm are detected. It'll only apply to accounts with parental supervision. And Bob Dylan's announced a new tour of the UK, including 5 dates in London. The gigs will be phone and camera free. From Sky News, I'm...
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6: 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I'm John Boy Cook, and I've got a great mix of music for you to brighten up your afternoon right here, Mid-Downs Radio.

0: out and it's freezing.
1: It is a long way down,
2: Matt. I jump, Matt.
3: Stop saying that, please. I can't know if I'm up for this.
4: I've walked up this hill for nothing. Come on, get jumping.
0: Come on.
3: Babe, film it. So
0: yeah,
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0: Nutter.
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4: Oh, shut up. 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
1: If you are looking for something to eat at the Princess Royal Hospital, then you are really spot for choice. The League of Friends coffee shop in the reception area of the hospital provides tea, coffee and soft drinks, together with a great choice of cakes and other snacks. But if you want something more substantial, then why not try the Blue Bar restaurant on the second floor of the hospital, which provides a choice of hot and cold breakfast and lunch dishes. That's the League of Friends Cafe and the Blue Bar restaurant at the Princess Royal Hospital, Haywards Heath.

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This is John Boy Cook and Afternoon Delight. Coming up next, the news headlines on the hour. 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
2: Type 2 diabetes is one of the biggest healthcare challenges we are facing today within the NHS. 2 million people within England are at risk, which is why prevention is so important today.
3: Half of them might be high risk. My dad had diabetes, my age, my ethnicity. I didn't really live a healthy lifestyle. So I answered a few questions online, and no surprise, I was high risk. I signed up to the program then and then. It was quick, easy, and free.
4: If I'm honest, I thought I'd slip back into my old ways, but it's great support. And really, it's been no problem to take on board their suggestions. A bit of exercise, healthier eating, makes such a difference.
3: I use the digital version. Just see this week's advice. Read the food labels while out shopping and try a 45-minute walk. Not much of a chore, is it?
5: Maybe, mate. Looking good.
3: I'm halfway through the course. The only downside is I have to buy new clothes.
4: I joined an online group with other people on the programme. Plus, there's a friendly coach who guides the sessions.
6: Pomegranate seeds. Oh, I didn't have any of them. I just put avocado on mine.
4: We all help each other. It's been good. For all of us.
2: We all have an important role to play in type 2 diabetes prevention. The Healthier You NHS Diabetes Prevention Programme is a great thing that we can offer our patients.
4: I didn't believe such small changes could have such a dramatic effect on my health.
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0: you go. There's something I want you to have.
1: Oh, it's beautiful. But wait a minute, isn't this?
0: Yeah, yes it is.
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0: Well, baby, I went down and got it for you.

0: 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Hospital information. Please note that this hospital is smoke-free. Smoking is not allowed anywhere, including outdoor areas, and smokers are kindly asked to extinguish cigarettes before entering hospital grounds.
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0: Hello, I'm Mark, the manager of the League of Friends coffee shop at the Princess Royal Hospital. I want to say a big thank you to all the people that have been visiting us, supporting us, and continue to support us to give back to the hospital with each and every purchase you buy. That generates money to a much needed service at the Princess Royal Hospital, which we make sure we can continue to such a high standard. We're open from Monday to Friday, 7 a.m. to 5 p.m, Saturday from 9 a.m. to 4 p.m. We have great value on all our coffees, sandwiches, hot foods, including pasties, sausage rolls and samosas, cold drinks and snacks. I look forward to seeing you soon so we can continue to support all areas of the Princess Royal Hospital.
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0: Thank you for listening. This has been John Boy Cook and Afternoon Delight. Coming up next will be the news on the hour. Stay with us on Midtown's Radio for the best music and entertainment throughout the day and right on into the night.
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1: The same day emergency care unit at the Princess Royal Hospital in Hayes Eve aims to have patients seen by a doctor or nurse, diagnosed and treated and able to go home on the same day. The aim is to have patients checked and possibly treated by a specialist without the need to be admitted to the hospital. Patients may be referred by the hospital's A&E department or one of the hospital's wards, or by the ambulance service, or by the patient's GP or other primary care provider. SDEC is open from 8:30 in the morning to 8 p.m. in the evening. The aim is to get patients home on the same day with a treatment plan, which may include medication and may involve another appointment, which will be organised before they leave. It is very unlikely that patients will need to be admitted to the hospital, but if there is a need to stay in hospital, a bed will be found as soon as possible. For further information about SDEC, go to the University Hospital Sussex NHS Foundation Trust website.
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For a patient in hospital, there can be many concerns and challenging decisions to make about their health and future. 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The chaplaincy service is available 24/7 to give emotional and spiritual support. 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Also, prayer support and help with religious observance is available. However, we are not only there for those who have a faith or religion, and if you or someone you love is in need of a friendly, supportive, listening ear for whatever reason, please contact us. In addition, the chapel on the first floor is a quiet area open to all. Ask staff to call our extension 8232, or in urgent situations we can be paged via switchboard. 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

broadcasting to visitors, staff and patients in the Princess Royal Hospital, Heywood Heath, and in the community, this is Mid Downs Radio. 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
1: 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Care professionals such as doctors, health visitors, social workers, the Citizens Advice Bureau and the police identify people who need help and issue them with a food bank voucher. 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The Mid-Sussex food banks, helping with hunger in a crisis.
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0: Thank you for listening. This has been Mark Holder. Coming up next, we have the news on the hour, followed by Heading Back to the 80s.
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0: Thank you for listening. This has been Mark Holder. Coming up next will be the news on the hour. 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

feel like it's raining all over the world. Neon signs are flashing, taxi cabs and buses passing through the night. A distant mourning of a train seems to play a sad refrain.

place in a boxcar. So I take my guitar to pass some time. Late at night, when it's hard to rest, I hold your picture to my chest.

I feel it's raining all over the world. Kinda lonely that, and it's raining all over the world. Oh, have you ever been lonely, people, and you feel that it was raining all over the world?